been a ride. 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Now some of you might still be in that place if you're trying to get out.

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Everybody has a need to feel special. 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

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Every single time, I gotta go back in, explain to the people what you're worth keeping around.

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2: I think about all them strange unsolved events and things, and it feel like a ball and chain, just wishing you call, wishing you change, wishing I could leave it all. I mean, even if all in vain, yeah. She come around with the same old game, got me feeling like I love the pain, I love the pain.

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1: Yeah, we got free tickets to the Brand Van concert happening this Monday night at the Pacific Palisades. Are you going to all in if you want to answer a couple of questions? Mainly, what is Todd's favorite

My heart is breaking, hands are shaking, bugs are crawling all over me. My heart is breaking, hands are shaking, bugs are crawling all over me. 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My head is aching, my hands are shaking, bugs are crawling all over me. Son of a bitch!

but it's like there still needs to be communication, like you're my wife. I think the lack of clarity at the moment has been the hardest thing for me. You're around a lot of partying and around a lot of guys that I don't know, and that's what makes me nervous.